Here is the latest traffic update. Due to a car accident, the road is still completely closed on the A1 motorway between the junction Rogoza and the intersection Slivnica towards Ljubljana. 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

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There has been completely closed the road, so please drive carefully. 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

Here is the latest traffic update. 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The road is completely closed. 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

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The road is closed there and a detour has been set up over the regional road Rogoza-Hoče-Slivnica. 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

Here is the latest traffic update. 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The road is completely closed. A detour has been set up over the regional road Rogoza. Excuse me, Rogoza Hoče Slivnica. 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
1: Be careful, a broken down lorry is reported on the Southern Ljubljana Ring. This at the entry Rudnik in direction towards Malance, and also we have debris around the lorry. Have a safe drive.
2: Previdna okvara tovornega vozila in pneumatika na južni ljubljanski obvoznici povzročata nekaj težav pri priključku Rudnik v smeri Malance. 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
2: In posts on social media, the incoming Slovenian Prime Minister Janez Janša thanked foreign leaders for the election congratulations. He pledged continued support for Western Balkan countries joining the EU and announced plans to strengthen relations with Israel. The rapid spread of Ebola in the Democratic Republic of Congo, especially in the province of Ituri, has created a deeply alarming situation. According to the medical charity Médecins Sans Frontières, the number of cases recorded so far is unprecedented. Paris Saint-Germain won back-to-back Champions League titles after a 4-3 penalty shootout victory over Arsenal in Budapest. Following a 1-1 draw through extra time, Gabriel Magalhães missed a decisive spot kick to hand PSG the trophy. Today will start off fairly clear. In the afternoon, local showers and thunderstorms are expected, mainly in central parts. Daytime highs will range from 24 to 31 degrees Celsius.
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2: A broken down lorry is reported on the southern Ljubljana ring, this at the entry Rudnik in direction towards Smalenice, which is eastbound. Also, we have an animal on the eastern Maribor bypass, this between the junction Dragučova and the tunnel Vodole. Be careful in both directions. Have a safe drive.
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3: 6:59 minut, lepo zdrav in dobro jutro, z radije si. Billy Idol, Joker Out, Bruno Mars, Label, Manuš in The Mavericks v naslednjih 20 minutah. Ostanite na Radio SI.
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0: We set out across the hills and valleys to find out what foreigners actually do in Slovenia. Take a trip with us this Wednesday at 11:20 a.m.
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1: We still have a broken down vehicle on the southern Ljubljana ring. This at the entry Rudnik towards Malence, and an animal is reported on the A5 motorway between Maribor and Murska Sobota. This before the entry Cerkvenjak. Be careful in both directions.
2: Previdno zaradi okvare tovornega vozila na ljubljanski južni obvoznici pri priključku Rudnik proti Malencam in živali na pomurski avtocesti pred Cerkvenjakom proti Mariboru.

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0: SI. Letters of congratulations from abroad. Good morning, I am Tomáš Dietinger.
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0: In a series of posts, incoming Prime Minister Janez Janša thanked foreign leaders who had congratulated him on his election to the post. Among other things, he pledged continued support for the countries of the Western Balkans on their path to the EU. And he also announced plans to strengthen relations with Israel. Earlier on Friday, he expressed his gratitude to the leaders of EU institutions. Janša also thanked the leaders of three neighboring countries, Italian Prime Minister Giorgia Meloni, Austrian Chancellor Christian Stocker, and Croatian Prime Minister Andrej Plenković, noting the importance of good cooperation both as neighbors and within Europe. The rapid spread of Ebola in the Democratic Republic of Congo, especially in the province of Ituri, has created a deeply alarming situation. According to the medical charity Médecins Sans Frontières, the number of cases recorded so far is unprecedented. Congo reports over 1,000 suspected cases. Neighboring Uganda has 9 confirmed cases and 1 death. WHO Director General Dr. Tedros Ghebreyesus arrived in Ituri on Saturday to beg the response against the rare Ebola strain. After his arrival, he stated,
2: "I mean, this is the true essence of the United Nations, delivering as one. So I came here to show support, to listen to the communities and help based on what the communities think we should help with."
0: This May is somewhat special from an astronomical perspective, as there will be 2 full moons in the same calendar month. Today's full moon is also known as a micro-moon, as the moon will be at its farthest point from Earth, so it will appear smaller and dimmer in the sky than usual. Today will start off fairly clear. In the afternoon, local showers and thunderstorms are expected, mainly in central parts of the country. Daytime highs will range from 24 to 31 degrees Celsius.
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0: A broken down vehicle is reported on the southern Ljubljana ring, this at the exit Rudnik in direction towards Malenice, which is eastbound. We wish you a pleasant drive.
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4: 8 in pa 2 minuti, lepo zdrav in dobro jutro, zaradi si Stevie Wonder, Nipke, Vaja Kondios in tako naprej v naslednjih 20 minutah. 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
1: A broken down lorry is still reported on the southern Ljubljana ring. This at the entry Rudnik in direction towards Smalenice, which is eastbound. Have a safe drive.
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1: We are happy to report that traffic on major roads in Slovenia is running smoothly.
2: Promet po Sloveniji zaenkrat poteka tekoče, če opazite kaj, nič 80, 80, 15.

0: Janša outlines EU and regional ties. Good morning, I am Tomáš Dietinger.
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0: The Slovenian Prime Minister Janez Janša has used a series of online posts to thank foreign leaders for their congratulations following his election. Mr. Janša pledged his continued support for Western Balkan nations aiming to join the European Union, while also announcing plans to strengthen Slovenia's ties with Israel. He expressed particular gratitude to EU institutional heads and the leaders of three neighboring countries, Italy's Giorgia Meloni, Austria's Christian Stocker and Croatia's Andrej Plenković, emphasizing the vital importance of regional and European cooperation. A rapidly spreading Ebola outbreak in the Democratic Republic of Congo has created what health officials call a deeply alarming situation. Congo has now reported more than 1,000 suspected cases and 246 deaths. There are also growing fears of a regional crisis, with neighboring Uganda confirming 9 cases and 1 death. The World Health Organization is escalating its response. Its Director General, Dr. Tedros Ghebreyesus, arrived in Ituri yesterday to back teams fighting the virus. Speaking shortly after his arrival, Dr. Tedros said,
2: "I mean, this is the true essence of the United Nations, delivering as one."
0: The UK, US and Australia are to develop cutting-edge underwater drones to protect vital undersea cables and boost maritime defense. The project is part of the AUKUS military defense, which has recently faced criticism over slow progress. The uncrewed undersea vehicles, UUVs, are expected to be ready by next year. The announcement was made by the trio's defense ministers at a security summit in Singapore. This May is mathematically special, featuring two full moons in a single calendar month, an event popularly known as a blue moon. However, tonight's display will look a little different. Astronomers say it is also a micro-moon, meaning the moon is at its furthest point from Earth. Because of the vast distance, it will appear slightly smaller and dimmer in the sky than usual. It is a fairly clear start for most of us today, with plenty of early sunshine. However, things will turn increasingly unsettled as we head into the afternoon. Expect local showers and thunderstorms, with the heaviest downpours likely across central areas. Despite the storms, it is going to feel quite warm, with daytime highs ranging from 24 to 31 degrees Celsius.
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0: We have a broken down vehicle reported on the coastal motorway, the A1 Ljubljana-Koper, this on the slow lane between Vrhnika and Logatec towards Koper. Otherwise, traffic is running smoothly.
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3: 9 in 3 minute, lepo zdrav in dobro dan ali dobro jutro še zmera iz radije si. 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
1: Be careful on the A1 motorway Ljubljana-Koper. A broken down vehicle is obstructing traffic on the slow lane between Vrhnika and Logatec towards Koper. 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
2: Previdno zaradi okvari vozila na primorski avtocesti, nekaj težav na počasnem pasu med Vrhniko in Logatcem proti Kopru.
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1: 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Riots after Champions League win. 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
1: More than 400 people have been arrested in France following widespread clashes between football fans and police overnight. The violence erupted after Paris Saint-Germain defeated Arsenal on penalties to win the Champions League final in Budapest yesterday evening. Rioting fans set off flares and fireworks in Paris city centre, forcing police to use tear gas to disperse the crowds. Several officers were injured in the running battles. The PSG players are still scheduled to take part in a victory parade this afternoon. They will travel past the Eiffel Tower before attending a reception hosted by French President Emmanuel Macron. A rapidly spreading Ebola outbreak in the Democratic Republic of Congo has created what health officials call a deeply alarming situation. The medical charity MSF says the number of cases recorded so far is entirely unprecedented, with the province of Ituri particularly hard hit. Congo has now reported more than 1,000 suspected cases and 246 deaths. There are also growing fears of a regional crisis, with neighboring Uganda confirming 9 cases and 1 death. The UK, US and Australia are to develop cutting-edge underwater drones to protect vital undersea cables and boost maritime defense. The project is part of the AUKUS military alliance, which has recently faced criticism over slow progress. The uncrewed vehicles are expected to be ready by next year. This announcement was made by the trio's defense ministers at a security summit in Singapore. This May is mathematically special, featuring 2 full moons in a single calendar month, an event popularly known as the Blue Moon. However, tonight's display will look a little different. Astronomers say it is also a micromoon, meaning the moon is at its furthest point from Earth. Because of the vast distance, it will appear slightly smaller and dimmer in the sky than usual. We can expect local showers and thunderstorms in the afternoon, with the heaviest downpours likely across central areas. Despite the storms, daytime highs will range from 24 to 31 degrees Celsius.
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1: We are happy to report that traffic on major roads in Slovenia is running smoothly. We wish you a safe and a pleasant drive.
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2: 10:03, lepo zdrav in tudi uradno dober dan z Radia SI. Začenjamo s klasiko iz 80-ih, Gilberto Gil, Soy Loco Porti America, potem Vlado Kreslin, Olivia Dean The Doors in Lumberjack. 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
2: The white stork has long been associated with good luck, and Slovenia is lucky to offer the big birds a home, especially because they've disappeared from many parts of Western Europe. The last wild stork seen in Belgium was back in 1895. Storks also disappeared from Sweden and Switzerland about 60 years ago. Today, they can still be seen in parts of Slovenia and hopefully will still be around in the future.
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1: More than 400 people have been arrested in France following widespread clashes between football fans and police overnight. The violence erupted after Paris Saint-Germain defeated Arsenal on penalties to win the Champions League final in Budapest yesterday evening. Rioting fans set off flares and fireworks in Paris city centre, forcing police to use tear gas to disperse the crowds. The PSG players are still scheduled to take part in a victory parade this afternoon. They will travel past the Eiffel Tower before attending a reception hosted by French President Emmanuel Macron. A rapidly spreading Ebola outbreak in the Democratic Republic of Congo has created what health officials call a deeply alarming situation. The medical charity MSF says the number of cases recorded so far is entirely unprecedented, with the province of Ituri particularly hard hit. Congo has now reported more than 1,000 suspected cases and 246 deaths. The UK, US and Australia are to develop cutting-edge underwater drones to protect vital undersea cables and boost maritime defence. The project is part of the AUKUS military alliance, which has recently faced criticism over slow progress. The uncrewed vehicles are expected to be ready by next year. This announcement was made by the trio's defence ministers at a security summit in Singapore. This May is mathematically special, featuring two full moons in a single calendar month, an event popularly known as the Blue Moon. However, tonight's display will look a little different. Astronomers say it is also a micromoon, meaning the moon is at its furthest point from Earth. Because of the vast distance, it will appear slightly smaller and dimmer in the sky than usual. We can expect local showers and thunderstorms in the afternoon, with the heaviest downpours likely across central areas. Despite the storms, daytime highs will range from 24 to 31 degrees Celsius.
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1: We are happy to report that traffic on major roads in Slovenia is running smoothly. We wish you a safe and a pleasant drive.
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2: Tako, 11:04 minuta je ura, kaj kmalo po kinih sledi že prvi del tokratne oddaje Radio SI Exclusive, kjer je Ivo pred mikrofon povabil najstarejšega bass skakalca. 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
1: We have delays reported before the Karavanke border tunnel at the end of the A2 motorway northbound. So, and also the tunnel is being occasionally closed due to checks on the Austrian side. Have a safe drive.
2: Previdno na gorenjski avtocesti pred predorom Karavanke proti Avstriji je zastoj, občasno predor zapirajo zaradi kontrole na avstrijski strani. Zastoj je pa tudi na relacijah Lesce-Bled in Šmarje-Koper.
0: Congestion, accidents, traffic jams. 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
1: Delays are reported at the end of the A2 motorway before the Karavanke border tunnel towards Austria. This also the tunnel is being occasionally closed due to controls on the other side. Also delays on the A1 motorway Koper-Ljubljana, this before Postojna towards Ljubljana. Have a safe drive.
2: Previdno na gorenjski avtocesti pred predorom Karavanke proti Avstriji so zastoj občasno predor zapirajo tudi zaradi kontrole na avstrijski strani. 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
1: 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The tunnel is occasionally also being closed due to checks on the Austrian side, and also delays on the A1 motorway Koper-Ljubljana, this before Postojna towards Ljubljana. Have a safe drive.
2: Prvina na gorenjski avtocesti pred prodorom Karavanke proti Avstriji je zastoj, občasno prodor zapirajo tudi zaradi kontrole na avstrijski strani. 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
1: We still have congestions reported at the end of the A2 motorway. This is before the Karavanke border tunnel towards Austria. Also, the tunnel is being occasionally closed due to checks on the Austrian side. Delays also on the A1 motorway Koper-Ljubljana before Postojna towards Ljubljana. And we have a broken down vehicle on the Maribor Eastern Bypass. This is between the junction Dragočova and the tunnel Vodole towards Slivnica, which is southbound. Have a safe drive.
2: Prvi na gorenjski avtocesti so še zmeraj zastoji pred prodorom Karavanke proti Avstriji, zastoji tudi na primorski avtocesti pred Postojno v smeri Ljubljane in na cesti Dragonja-Šmarje-Koper. 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

this tonight at 7 p.m. at the Zankar Cultural Center in Vrhnika. Jazz Punt Big Band is performing in its hometown of Tolmin. This at the opening of the orchestra evening season. The concert is taking place at the atrium of the musical school Tolmin at 7 p.m. Violin, flute and cello are making up the trio Lontark, who is to kick off the Celia concert season, which is titled Sound Delusions in the City Woods. The concert starts at 6 p.m. before the treehouse in Celia, and among others, you will be able to hear a violin made out of a 6,500-year-old Slovenian fir tree.

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1: Slovenian business leaders head to Argentina and Chile. Hello, I am Tomáš Dietinger.
0: This is Radio SI News at 1.
1: A delegation of Slovenian business leaders will arrive in South America tomorrow for a high-profile trade mission. Organized by the Slovenian Chamber of Commerce alongside government ministries, the 10-company delegation spans sectors from green energy to advanced tech. During the visit, which runs until the 9th of June, the firms will take part in major business forums and targeted networking events. Organizers aim to forge deeper economic ties and secure new international partnerships through a series of official memoranda. More than 400 people have been arrested in France following widespread clashes between football fans and police overnight. The violence erupted after Paris Saint-Germain defeated Arsenal on penalties to win the Champions League final in Budapest yesterday evening. Rioting fans set off flares and fireworks in Paris city center, forcing police to use tear gas to disperse the crowds. Russia claims a Ukrainian drone has struck the Zaporozhye nuclear power plant, which is currently under Moscow's control. Ukraine has denied the accusation, but the UN's nuclear watchdog says it has been informed a drone hit a turbine building, reportedly leaving a hole in the wall. The International Atomic Energy Agency says its inspectors are now seeking urgent access to assess the situation at the site. A rapidly spreading Ebola outbreak in the Democratic Republic of Congo has created what health officials call a deeply alarming situation. The medical charity MSF says the number of cases recorded so far is entirely unprecedented, with the province of Ituri particularly hard hit. Congo has now reported more than 1,000 suspected cases and 246 deaths. We can expect local showers and thunderstorms in the afternoon, with the heaviest downpours likely across central areas. Despite the storms, daytime highs will range from 24 to 31 degrees Celsius.
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1: Congestions are reported at the end of the A2 motorway, this before the Karavanke border tunnel towards Austria. The tunnel is occasionally being closed due to checks on the Austrian side. Also delays on the A1 motorway Koper-Ljubljana, this before Postojna towards Ljubljana. And a broken down vehicle is obstructing traffic on the eastern Maribor bypass, this between Dragočova and the tunnel Vodole towards Slivnica, which is southbound. Have a safe drive.
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1: We still have reports of delays at the end of the A2 motorway. This is before the Karavanke border tunnel towards Austria. The tunnel is also being occasionally closed due to checks on the Austrian side. And further delays are reported on the A1 motorway Koper-Ljubljana. This before Postojna towards Ljubljana. And a broken down vehicle is reported on the eastern Maribor bypass. This between the junction Dragočova and the tunnel Vodole towards Slivnica, which is southbound. Have a safe drive.
2: Prvi na Gorenjski avtocesti pred prodorom Karavanke proti Avstriji. 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

0: Odajo o velikanih Led Zeppelin in njihovemu bobnarju Johnu Bonhamu je pripravil Marjan Kokor.
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2: We've just had a report of a broken down vehicle on the H4 expressway from Nova Gorica to Razdrto. That's between the covered sections Rebrnica 2 and Rebrnica 1. One lane is closed because of that. There is a queue of vehicles at the end of the A2 motorway before the Karavanka tunnel in the direction of Austria. They're occasionally closing the tunnel due to controls on the Austrian side. There's also a delay on the A1 motorway from Koper to Ljubljana before the exit for Postojna due to roadworks. And there's a broken down vehicle between the exit for Divača and the Gabrik interchange, also towards Ljubljana. And another one in the last few moments between the rest area Studenets and the exit for Postojna. In the direction of Koper, one lane is closed due to a broken down vehicle between the exits for Vrhnika and Logatec. And finally, there is another broken down vehicle on Maribor's eastern ring between the Dragočova interchange and the Vodole tunnel that's heading south towards Slivnice. Drive safely.
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1: There is a broken down vehicle on the H4 expressway from Nova Gorica to Razdrto. That's between the covered sections Rebrnica 2 and Rebrnica 1. One lane is closed because of that. There is also a queue of vehicles at the end of the A2 motorway before the Caravanca tunnel in the direction of Austria. They're occasionally closing the tunnel due to controls on the Austrian side. And there's a delay on the A1 motorway from Koper to Ljubljana before the exit for Postojna. That's due to roadworks. And also a broken down vehicle between the exit for Divača and the Gabrik interchange. Drive safely.
2: Zaradi okvarjenega vozila je na Vipavski hitri cesti zaprt vozni pas med pokritima okopoma Rebrnice 2 in Rebrnice 1 v smeri Razdrtega. 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
1: This is the old piano that I picked up in London.
2: And you brought it here?
1: Yeah, we slid it down the stairs, as you can hear. It's out of tune.

0: My name's Joseph Weber. I'm from the southwest of England, in a little town called Totnes, and I live close to River Kirka, Kerska Vas, in Suha Krajina. So this one is the clunky piano I had as a student in London. Živjo, ja sam Joseph Weber. Ja sam iz Južna Anglija, iz Totnesa. Živim u Sloveniji skoraj 10 let. In...
1: Hence your good Slovenian.
0: Yeah. Yeah, it took me a while to understand anything. It took me a while to speak, and now thank you to my children, they're constantly speaking. I speak English with them, but of course there's non-stop Slovenian being spoken at home, so now it's always in my ear, and now I'm just starting to speak.
1: A lot changes with children.
0: Absolutely. If you're busy in your own bubble, as soon as you have children, okay, the first connection was our dog. Connecting
1: dogs, also help you.
0: Dogs connected people, and then after we got our dog, then we had one child and then a second child, and now you can't hide anymore as a tourist, you know. You're there, you're speaking to everyone, they really connect us with the community. You're right. Yeah, this is our log cupboard.
2: Wow, look at this.
0: It's stacked full of logs. We have a well in between, the big outside garage with all the farm equipment and tools. There's non-stop something to do. This is our little Tomo Vinkovic.
1: Wow.
0: This is the Kosilnica. Takes a few hours to cut all of this grass here, but at least it's not too tiring most of the time because you're sat on it going round in circles. This house was rebuilt in the 80s, but the original house that was here was my partner's great-grandmother's house, and it was one of those old thatched cottages with a black kitchen. And we came, I don't know, 13, 14 years ago, visiting Slovenia for the first time. We came here for lunch with the grandparents, and I said, wow, look at that place, isn't it beautiful in the middle of nowhere by the forest, and can we stay there for a week? So we stayed just to get some peace and quiet, and some years later we said, look, can we live there?
2: This is the end of the road, right?
0: That's it. You go through the village, you keep going up, and that's it. It's the end. Freedom.
2: Okay. It's a beautiful area. You cross a bridge when you're trying to get to your house. You pass the Krka River, right?
0: It's a beautiful river. It's extremely clean. There's great kayaking.
2: So, Joe, how did you end up in Slovenia?
0: Well, I guess you could say love brought me here. I fell in love with a Slovenian girl in London. We're both musicians and we ended up playing in the same band together. We fell in love, we traveled around, and in the end I said, let's leave London. I'm not from London, we were studying there. Let's go, let's spend some time in Slovenia. And I guess I loved it so much, here we still are almost 10 years later.
2: Now you both live in a house, you have children who go to school here, you have a dog.
0: That's it, yeah. Yeah, all things have come along a long way. So now I'm slowly being assimilated. My friends joke, you're becoming more and more Slovene each year.
2: And you guys met through music?
0: Yep.
2: And you guys are still involved with music very
0: Absolutely.
2: Much?
0: Absolutely. Yeah, we play music together in the band Generator, where we write and create the music and run the band ourselves as a couple. We have eight other members of the band, so we're a big band.
2: And the rest are all Slovenes?
0: The rest are all Slovenes. Yeah. Seven or eight members, brass section, bass drums, I play keyboards, and Nina is the singer. As I said, we write the music together.
2: And the song that we will listen to is?
0: The song that I'd like to play is the latest single from our album called Knee. Knee, knee, knee.
2: Can you translate the word knee into English?
0: Knee is kind of without, like, right? Without this knee, it's not exactly without, it's not this, not that, but it's, yeah, knee, knee.

0: You're listening to Land of Dreams, this week with Joseph Weber, an Englishman living in Slovenia.
1: Once I got lost, I went up far into the woods, okay. And I was looking for mushrooms, of course, and I went, let's go a little bit further. At which point I realized I didn't know which way I'd come from. I looked at my phone, just 1% just went bzzz. I thought, I think I sent a message to Nina saying, I'm lost. If I'm not back in a few hours, send a search party. I found my way back. Mostly if you go down the hill, you end up at the river, but yeah. I went up and over the top, yeah. And it was a great experience, that feeling for a moment that you really could be lost. And, you know, that little bit of fear that comes
2: in. Instincts come in. Right.
1: Exactly. I think it was far from a very dangerous experience, but you know, for a moment you realize you're slightly out of my uncomfort zone here.
2: I have no phone. And no
1: exactly. Phone. Yeah, no modern kind of connection.
3: This is the music room that's getting more and more full of stuff.
2: Another piano.
1: This was the piano that we took to Kino Šiška. So this is this one's on wheels.
3: Then this is my Fender Rhodes.
1: I play this a lot.

0: beautiful sound. So I use a lot of road sounds in the music we make. Piano was my first instrument I started learning when I was 7. And then I was given this organ from a friend, this Lowry organ. It was a rhythm machine and everything, all completely analog, and I use this quite a lot when we're producing our music for some soft kind of background sounds. It has multiple speakers down here. Can you?
1: I can't.
0: So the rhythm's coming from this side. This like magic genie bass. Birds and the rain.
2: We're looking out the window of your house. Rainy weather, English weather today.
0: That's it, yeah. A bit of a shame. Normally here it's not like this. It's that sunny Dolenska, straight, beautiful sunshine in the morning through till the afternoon, the evening, which I really love coming from Devon. I'm from southwest of England. Okay. Rainy Devon. It's got the greenest grass in the world because it rains all the time. And you get just the moment where the sun shines and everyone runs off to the beach and then the rainy clouds come. It's always changeable because it's next to the Atlantic. Okay. And so here I love this weather.
2: And the name of your town is?
0: Where I'm from in England is Totnes. So it's like a small market town, also on a little river, 20 minutes from the sea in South Devon.
2: Do you miss home sometimes?
0: Sometimes a little bit, yeah. Mostly friends and family and the Atlantic Ocean. I used to surf and sail and, okay, here we have the Adriatic. It's a different kind of gem. But you don't have those wild storms and waves.
2: You have the Krka River.
0: Krka River, I'm not complaining about that one. River Soča, the Slovenia.
2: You have the water element.
0: Yeah, absolutely, close, yeah. It's important for me to be near water and nature.
2: And that you have.
0: Absolutely. Yes.
2: Great. Okay, let's close the window now. Yeah,
0: no worries. Yeah, the birds are beautiful. Her great grandmother used to say she'd rather listen to the birds than the TV or the radio. This was music to her ears.
2: The show is called The Land of Dreams. Mm-hmm. Is Slovenia, can it be a land of dreams? Is it the land of dreams?
0: Absolutely. It's a beautiful country. People are great. There's a reason I'm here. I enjoy living here. I think you've got the right name for the show.
2: The rain has stopped, Joe.
0: It's lovely.
2: We're all out. The dog's out. Thank you for inviting me to your home here at the end of the road in the hills south of Ivanchta Gorica. It was great to meet you and be here.
0: Yeah, it was great to meet you and spend some time with you as well. Thank you for coming.
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1: There is a queue of vehicles at the end of the A2 motorway before the Karavanka Tunnel in the direction of Austria. They're occasionally closing the tunnel due to controls on the Austrian side. And there's also a queue of vehicles about 2.5 kilometers long on the A1 motorway from Koper to Ljubljana. That's between the rest areas Studenac and Rauber Commanda. Drive safely.
2: Zastoji so še vedno na gorenjski avtocesti pred predorom Karavanke proti Avstriji in na primorski avtocesti pred Postojno proti Ljubljani ter na cesti Dragonja-Koper, sicer pa promet druge po državi trenutno poteka tekoče. Srečno pot.
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1: Cave rescue mission ongoing in Laos. Good afternoon, I'm Dave Ryan.
0: This is Radio SI News. Three.
1: Survivors who were trapped in a semi-submerged cave in Laos in Southeast Asia are helping rescue workers to find two men still missing in the cave. The rescue team is made up of expert divers, including many foreigners. Five men were found alive on Wednesday around 300 meters from the mouth of the cave and brought to the surface on Friday. The teams had managed to deliver food and medicine to the men who were trapped 2 weeks ago following flash floods while searching for gold. A delegation of Slovenian business leaders is on its way to South America for a trade mission to Argentina and Chile. Tomáš Dietinger has the details.
2: A delegation of Slovenian business leaders will arrive in South America tomorrow for a high-profile trade mission. Organized by the Slovenian Chamber of Commerce alongside government ministries, the 10-company delegation spans sectors from green energy to advanced tech. During the visit, which runs until the 9th of June, the firms will take part in major business forums and targeted networking events.
1: Early results indicate that Malta's Labour Party is set to win a historic fourth term of office. Counting began this morning after yesterday's snap election. Prime Minister Robert Abela called the election early this year, saying that the government needed a new mandate. He has led the country since the resignation of his predecessor in 2020, following the assassination of a well-known reporter who had exposed corruption at high levels. The weather will stay partly clear with some variable cloud this afternoon. There will also be rain showers, some thundery in central parts of the country. Top temperatures range from 25 to 31 degrees Celsius.
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1: And be careful on the A1 motorway from Koper to Ljubljana. There is a broken down motorcycle between the exit for Razdrto and the rest area Studenic. That's towards Ljubljana. There is a queue of vehicles before the Karavanka tunnel in the direction of Austria. And it's also busy on the A1 from Koper to Ljubljana before Postojna. That's due to roadworks. Drive safely.
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1: Radio SI traffic update.
2: There is a broken down vehicle on the A1 motorway from Koper to Ljubljana between the exit for Razdrto and the Studenitz rest area. There's also a delay on the A1 from Koper to Ljubljana around Postojna. That's due to roadworks. Also, a queue of vehicles at the end of the A2 motorway. That's before the Karavanka tunnel in the direction of Austria. The regional road from Planina to Postojna will be closed until around midnight due to an event between Planina and Rauber Commander. And the usual restrictions apply to lorries over 7.5 tons until 10 o'clock this evening. Have a safe drive.
3: Iz prometno-informacijskega centra pa je z nami Sandra Jaksetič-Urbančič. 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
1: There is a broken down vehicle on the A1 motorway from Koper to Ljubljana between the exit for Razdrto and the Studenitz rest area. There's also a queue of vehicles at the end of the A2 motorway before the Karavanka tunnel in the direction of Austria. And there's a delay due to roadworks on the A1 from Koper to Ljubljana around Postojna. Drive safely.
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1: Be careful on the A1 motorway from Ljubljana towards Celje. We've had a report of some objects on the road, and that's between Domžale and Lukovice. Careful there. Otherwise, traffic across the country is flowing smoothly.
2: Previdno, predmeti na vozišču ovirajo promet na Štajerski avtocesti med Domžalami in Lukovico proti Celju, sicer pa promet drugi po državi poteka tekoče.
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1: Orange weather warning for northeastern Slovenia. 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
1: The Environment Agency, ARSO, has issued an orange weather warning for this afternoon and evening for the northeast of the country. Some heavy thunderstorms are expected up to the first half of the night. The rest of Slovenia is under a lower-level yellow warning. Forecaster Brane Gregorčič said that most of the storm energy would be somewhere above Austrian Styria and could travel towards Slovenian Styria and Prekmurje. Tomorrow's weather will be affected by a cold front. Meteorological summer begins tomorrow, with two more weather fronts expected to disrupt the weather on Wednesday and Friday. The 18th annual Medieval Days Festival began in Bled this morning. It will run until next weekend, culminating in the main series of events, featuring performances by Slovenian and international medieval groups, live music, and a medieval craft market. The Bled Institute for Culture said that visitors could expect exciting duels between knights in armor, craft workshops, and a medieval camp from 10 a.m. to 6 p.m. every day. Guests will be able to see historical weapons and equipment, as well as practicing their archery skills. Israeli troops have seized the 900-year-old Beaufort Castle and its strategic ridge in southern Lebanon. It's a major advance against the Iranian-backed Hezbollah group, despite a ceasefire announced 6 weeks ago. It comes a day after one of the heaviest days of Hezbollah fire towards northern Israel. The attacks forced the closure of schools and other restrictions. Lebanon's prime minister has accused Israel of using a scorched earth policy and has called for an end to the fighting. As mentioned in the news, some localized rain showers and thunderstorms will form in places as we head towards the evening. Showers and storms will also cover the southwest overnight. At the moment, it's still hot and sunny in most areas, with top temperatures of around 25 to 31 degrees Celsius.
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1: Unfortunately, there's been a traffic accident on the A1 motorway from Koper to Ljubljana between the exits for Logatec and Vrhnika. The slow lane is closed there and a queue of vehicles has formed, which is stretching all the way back to the Lom rest area. So be careful if you're driving towards Ljubljana and coming up to Lom. We're being told of delays of around 5 to 10 minutes at the moment. There's also a short delay heading towards Ljubljana between the Studenac rest area and the exit for Postojna. That's due to roadworks. We still have a report of some objects on the A1 motorway from Ljubljana towards Celje. That's between the exit for Domžale and Lukovica. And those thunderstorms have begun in some parts of Slovenia, so adjust your speed and keep a safe distance to the vehicle in front of you. Stopping in tunnels and under overpasses is prohibited and, of course, dangerous, so drive carefully.
2: Zaradi nesreče je na primorski avtocesti zaprt vozni pas med Logatcem in Vrhniko v smeri Ljubljane. Tam je nastal tudi zastoj. Zastoj pa so občasno tudi na primorski avtocesti pred Postojno proti Ljubljani. 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
2: Kajakaš Žiga Linhočevar, ki je še včeraj odpisal maturo, je danes prišel do druge zmage na tekmi svetovnega pokala v slalomu na divjih vodah v Tacnu. 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
1: One lane of the A1 motorway from Koper to Ljubljana is closed between the exits for Logatec and Vrhnika due to a traffic accident. A long queue of vehicles has formed. It's stretching back to about the Lom rest area, so it's about 4 kilometres long. And we're being told of a delay of up to 30 minutes there at the moment, so be careful if you're driving towards Ljubljana and coming up to Lom.

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1: And we still have problems on the A1 motorway from Koper to Ljubljana. That's due to an accident which happened earlier between the exits for Logatec and Vrtnica. One lane is closed there, and there's quite a long queue of vehicles stretching back to the rest area Lom. So we're being told of delays of about 30 minutes there at the moment. There's also a broken down vehicle in the section there between the exit for Unetz and the rest area Lom that's heading towards Ljubljana. And it's busy on the regional road from Logatec to Vrtnica as well. There's also a delay of about 10 minutes towards Ljubljana before the exit for Postojna due to roadworks. And we have heavy showers and thunderstorms crossing many parts of the country at the moment. So adjust your speed and keep a safe distance to the vehicle in front of you. And remember that stopping in tunnels and under overpasses is dangerous and prohibited. Have a safe drive.
2: Nesreča še vedno ovira promet na primorski avtocesti med Logatcem in Vrhniko v smeri Ljubljane. 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

0: bam, bam, bam.
1: Radio SI traffic update.
2: The accident on the A1 motorway from Koper to Ljubljana has been cleared away. We still have a delay of around 15 to 20 minutes on the section between Unetz and Vrhnika, that's towards Ljubljana. It's also busy on the regional road from Logatec to Vrhnika. And heavy rain and thunderstorms are crossing the country at the moment. So if you're in an area where it's raining heavily, reduce your speed, keep a safe distance to the vehicle in front of you. And also stopping under overpasses or in tunnels is prohibited and, of course, dangerous. So drive carefully.
3: Zastoji so še vedno na primorski avtocesti in sicer pred Postojno ter med Uncem in Vrhniko proti Ljubljani. 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
1: There's a delay of around 20 minutes in total on sections of the A1 motorway from Koper to Ljubljana, and that's between the exits for Unetz and Dragomer. And it's also busy on the parallel regional road from Logatec to Vrhnika. Drive safely.
2: Zastoj je še vedno na primorski avtocesti, in sicer med Uncem in Vrhniko proti Ljubljani. 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

0: Jigalin Hochevar wins again in Tatsen. Good evening, I'm Dave Ryan.
1: This is Radio SI News at 7.
0: Kayaker Jigalin Hochevar has completed a perfect weekend at the first World Cup meeting of the season with victory in Tatsen near Ljubljana. Yesterday, he won the men's canoe final. This afternoon, he won the men's kayak cross final ahead of Joris Hello of France. It's his third World Cup victory and the first in the cross discipline. Round two of the World Cup season will take place in Prague next weekend. A major rescue operation is still underway in a cave in Laos in Southeast Asia to locate two men who are still trapped. Five gold miners were located on Wednesday, having been cut off by flash floods 2 weeks ago. One was freed on Friday and the other four yesterday. Here's one of the multinational rescue team, Mika Pasi from Finland.
2: It's not that simple though. Yesterday, after the fifth miner came out, roughly 1 hour later, it started to rain and a big thunder came. And what I hear now is that overnight or last evening, it rained so much that the mine is now flooded up to chamber number two, which makes our entry kind of impossible. So we should now pump the mine, the water out again, already drained. So there's a little drawback there.
0: He described conditions in the cave as claustrophobic and very challenging. Many members of the rescue team were involved in saving 12 schoolboys from a cave in Thailand 6 years ago. The environment agency ARSO has issued an orange weather warning for the northeast of the country. Some heavy thunderstorms are expected up to the first half of the night. The rest of Slovenia is under a lower level yellow warning. Forecaster Brane Gregorčič said that most of the storm energy would be somewhere above Austrian Styria and could travel towards Slovenian Styria and Prekmurje. The 18th annual Medieval Days Festival began in Bled today. It will run until next weekend. It will feature performances by Slovenian and international medieval groups, as well as live music and a medieval craft market. The Bled Institute for Culture said that visitors could expect exciting duels between knights, as well as craft workshops and a medieval camp. And a rare second full moon in 1 month will occur tonight. Also known as a blue moon, they usually happen approximately every 2.5 years. This one is also known as a micro blue moon, as it will be close to its farthest point from Earth. Local rain showers and thunderstorms will gradually cover most of Slovenia overnight. Tomorrow will start off cloudy and rainy, especially in the south. It will partly clear up during the day, but more stormy weather can be expected later on. Top daytime temperatures will range from 19 to 26 degrees Celsius.
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0: And there's a delay of around 20 minutes in total on sections of the A1 motorway from Koper to Ljubljana. That's between the exits for Unec and Dragomer. It's also busy on the regional road from Logatec to Vrhnika. And as we mentioned in the weather forecast there are heavy thunderstorms and rain showers across the country at the moment. So if you are in an area of heavy rain, reduce your speed and keep a safe distance to the vehicle in front of you. And also stopping under overpasses or in tunnels is prohibited and dangerous, so drive carefully there. And news just in, there's a broken down vehicle that's on the A2 motorway, and that's on the A2 from Ljubljana towards Zagreb, and that's before the Zaloke rest area. Again, broken down vehicle there, drive safely.
3: Ja, če se boste nocoj ozrli v nebo in nad vami ne bo ravno nevihte, boste lahko videli že drugo polno luno ta mesec in to mikroluno, saj bo ta najdlje od Zemlje. 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
0: Yeah, that's a good question, Anna. Well, we heard wind down. Once in a blue moon, I get control of the remote for the television at home. So yeah, that's one of those.
3: Tako, nocoj torej pozorno zremo v nebo, da je ne zgrešimo, ker preden jo bomo spet videli, bo pa morda zmagal Arsenal, kaj ne, Dave?
0: Oh, hopefully. That hasn't even happened once in a blue moon. But at least they won the league this year, so it's not so bad.
3: Tako, no, nadaljujemo pa z Juretom Lesarjem in Parfumom.

0: Odajo o velikanih Led Zeppelini in njihovemu bobnarju Johnu Bonhamu je pripravil Marjan Kokol. 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
1: A broken down vehicle is hindering traffic on the A1 highway driving from Koper to Ljubljana between Rauber, Komanda and Unec, and there are still some congestions on the same highway in sections between Unec and Brezovica driving towards Ljubljana, as well as on the regional roads Logatec-Vršnika, Šmarje-Koper and Lucija-Jagodje. 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

0: stai blasé vse, ki se počute seksi. 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Have a sexy day. Entry and Shays signing out. Oh yeah.
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1: An object on the road is obstructing traffic on the A1 highway Koper Ljubljana between Logatec and Vrhnika. An accident is hindering traffic on the A5 highway going from Hungary towards Maribor at the junction Murska Sobota. A broken down vehicle is hindering traffic on the A1 highway driving from Maribor to Ljubljana, that is between Vransko and the tunnel Lučica. Another one is hindering traffic on the A2 highway driving from Croatia towards Ljubljana between Obrežje Mokrice and Brežice. And there are still some congestions reported on the A1 highway Koper Ljubljana in sections between Logatec and Brezovica and driving towards Ljubljana, as well as on the regional roads Logatec-Vrhnika, Šmarje-Koper and Strunjan-Izola. 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
1: An accident is still hindering traffic on the A5 highway going from Hungary towards Maribor at the junction Murska Sobota. A broken down vehicle is obstructing traffic on the A1 highway driving from Maribor to Ljubljana, that is between Vransko and the tunnel Lučica. Another one is hindering traffic on the A2 highway driving from Croatia towards Ljubljana between Obrežje Mokrice and Brežice. And there are still some congestions reported on the A1 highway Koper Ljubljana between Vrhnika and Brežice. 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
1: Kayaker Zsiga Lin Hochevar won the men's kayak cross final in Tatsen today for his second victory of the weekend. It was his third World Cup win overall and the first in the cross discipline. Round two of the World Cup season will take place in Prague next weekend. The Slovenian Environment Agency ARSO has issued an orange weather warning for thunderstorms over the northeast of the country tonight. The rest of Slovenia is under a yellow weather warning. Meteorological summer begins tomorrow, but the weather will be unsettled for the week as three weather fronts are expected. The 18th Medieval Days Festival began in Bled today. It will run until next Sunday and will feature jewels by knights, performances by Slovenian and international medieval groups, and a medieval camp. Local rain showers and thunderstorms will gradually cover most of Slovenia overnight. Tomorrow will start off cloudy and rainy, especially in the south. It will partly clear up during the day, but more stormy weather can be expected later on. Top daytime temperatures will range from 19 to 26 degrees Celsius.
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1: Careful animals on the road are hindering traffic that is on the A1 highway from Maribor to Ljubljana between Slovenska Bistrica Sever and Slovenska Bistrica Jug, as well as on the A2 highway from Austria to Ljubljana between the tunnel Šentvid and Ljubljana Podutik towards Koseze. Be careful in both directions. An accident is hindering traffic on the A5 highway going from Hungary towards Maribor at the junction Murska Sobota due to a broken down vehicle on the A1 highway driving from Maribor to Ljubljana. One lane is closed between Vransko and the tunnel Lučica. Another broken down vehicle is hindering traffic on the A1 highway from Koper to Ljubljana between Vrhnika and Dragomer. And there are still some congestions reported on the A1 highway Koper-Ljubljana between Vrhnika and Brezovica. Have a safe drive. 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
1: On the regional road Pesnica Hoče, due to the accident that had occurred a while ago, the right lane is still closed between the junctions Pesnica and Maribor Center coming from Austria towards the A1. Also on the A5 highway, Maribor-Pince, we have a report of an accident obstructing traffic at the junction Murska Sobota going towards Maribor. 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
1: Due to an accident that had occurred on the A2 motorway from Ljubljana towards Karavanke and Austria, the right lane is still closed before the rest area Lipce again in direction of Austria. Zaradi prometne nesreče na gorenjski avtocesti je pred počivališčem Lipce v smeri Karavank zaprt vozni pas.
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1: Kayaker Zhigalin Hochevar won the men's kayak cross final in Tatsan today for his second victory of the weekend. It was his third World Cup win overall and the first in the cross discipline. Round two of the World Cup season will take place in Prague next weekend. The Slovenian Environment Agency ARSO has issued an orange weather warning for thunderstorms over the northeast of the country tonight. The rest of Slovenia is under a yellow weather warning. Meteorological summer begins tomorrow, but the weather will be unsettled for the week as three weather fronts are expected. The 18th Medieval Days Festival began in Bled today. It will run until next Sunday and will feature jewels by knights, performances by Slovenian and international medieval groups, and a medieval camp. Local rain showers and thunderstorms will gradually cover most of Slovenia overnight. Tomorrow will start off cloudy and rainy, especially in the south. It will partly clear up during the day, but more stormy weather can be expected later on. Top daytime temperatures will range from 19 to 26 degrees Celsius.
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1: Glad to report, there's not much to report at the moment. 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
1: Traffic on Slovenian motorways staying without any major difficulties. 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

0: Traffic on Slovenian highways staying smooth and without any major difficulties. 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Brez večjih posebnosti na slovenskih cestah v teh trenutkih, srečno in varno pot do cilja.
1: The most up-to-date traffic info in Slovenia. If you're driving, make sure to stay focused on the road. Radio

nothing major to report from Slovenian highways at the moment. Have a safe and pleasant journey onwards. Brez večjih posebnosti na slovenskih cestah v teh trenutkih, srečno in varno pot do cilja.

We have a report of some obstruction on the regional road Isola-Koper, that's the coastal road in the tunnel Markovec in direction of the A1 towards Ljubljana. The left lane is closed due to that. Na cesti Izola-Koper je poročeno ovira na vozišču v predoru Markovec v smeri Ljubljane, torej primorske avtoceste. V predoru je zato trenutno zaprt prehitevalni pas.

there's a lot of talking when Liber drops a song. 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

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Algorithm.